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0: 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Do you follow us on Facebook? 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

0: 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It's J-Rod. We got your chance to go ahead and win $2,500. And all you have to do is listen for a keyword starting tomorrow morning with Kid Chris. 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
14: 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Heroes like Fire Lieutenant Michael Wells. Now inspired by the heroism of firefighters on 9/11, Michael felt a calling to pursue his dream of serving his community as a firefighter. 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But sadly, he lost his battle with occupational cancer. 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
1: Fun fact on me, I suffer from seizures, and I had one during Cage the Elephant show at Riverbend. The security and staff treated me well, though, as they gave me a nice old wheelchair ride to the back. Shinedown's going to be at the Andrew J. Brady Music Center. 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

0: Chili Peppers, Hard at Work, on a new album. Though they haven't updated us on the progress in quite some time, the last I heard anything was the band announcing that they have been jamming at their guitarist John Frusciante's home studio. Who knows what's going to happen? Will we get a song before the album's done? Will they surprise us? 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We won't forget about you, unlike the dads come Father's Day, except we're going to do our best to give you something free, dads. 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

0: 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We are free thanks to the men and women who fight for our freedom. We can say what we want to say, and we can see what we want to see. How about we let you see some of this great country as we celebrate its 250th birthday? 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

0: 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Got The Offspring and Five Finger Death Punch ahead. CBN.
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0: It's 102.7 WEBN. It's Cincinnati's rock station. And Sarah Lee, the phones have been ringing during the songs and stuff, and I want to talk to some peeps, so we'll see what this is all about. Caller, what's up?
1: What's up, Kid Chris?
0: Hi.
1: You know, we got AEW coming to town, right?
0: All Elite Wrestling is coming here to Cincinnati. Yeah, two nights are going to be here. I guess it's selling
1: sir,
0: pretty good.
1: You got your tickets yet?
0: No.
2: Are you going to go, Christopher?
1: No, I'm picking mine up. Would you like me to grab you some?
0: No, no. I don't know.
1: You guys always giving away free all the time. Figured I might try to return the favor.
0: Yeah, no. I don't know if we're going to get tickets or not here. I would like to go. I don't know if they give us some here at the radio station, I'll probably go check it out. I went last time.
2: You're not going to just buy them?
1: Yeah, it's always a good one. MJF is actually going to wrestle this time, so you might, you know, see something for a change.
0: They asked us who we wanted to have on, and I gave them a list, and they just said, no, we'll have Moxley come in, John Moxley, you know, who's from here in Cincinnati. He lives here.
2: I like he and his wife, yeah. Renee. She's
0: Renee.
2: Cool.
0: Yeah, and I said, well, he comes in every time, and he lives here. Can we, since they're all here, can't we have these other ones in? And they said no. And I'm like, well, that doesn't make any sense.
1: You know, that doesn't make any sense because Darby will do anything for the.
0: I know. I want. Show. It's like if they're here, let's have someone else in. And then if there's like a pay per view that's out of town or whatever, have the guy that lives here come in and promote the pay per view since he lives here. I'm done fighting with everybody. I'm still out there looking for Savannah Guthrie's mom. I'm too busy.
2: Yeah, what happened to Nancy? Where is she? It's been 4 months now.
0: Thanks for calling, man.
1: All right, man. Y'all stay blessed. I got these damn packages delivered. Y'all have a great day.
0: That's it.
2: He's doing the Lord's work out there, getting the packages to people.
0: I have three things coming to the house today, so I can't wait.
2: Ooh, yeah. That's always exciting.
0: Caller, you're on the air.
3: Hey, what's up, Presley? How you doing?
0: Oh, Preston, I didn't think we were going to hear it from me until September.
3: You know how you're talking about wrestling on there, right?
0: Yes, I do know. I was here.
3: Yeah, I know. Sorry.
2: Don't be. You're fine. He's being rude.
3: My mom's friend is Mick Foley's personal assistant.
0: Yes.
3: When he is in town. And I drew him because I'm like this big artist and stuff.
0: Mm-hmm.
3: And she said I will get the chance to meet him and give it to him. Once he's in town again, so that's good.
0: Yeah, he's
2: very cool.
0: He is now with he's with All Elite Wrestling, so he should be here, I would imagine. Yeah,
2: and you'll be going to that then.
0: Yeah, you should ask to see his ear. he's missing an ear.
3: Yeah, I saw that.
0: Yeah,
3: I know.
0: Yeah,
2: was someone bite it off like Tyson or what?
0: No,
3: he's an Undertaker.
0: He got caught up in between two ropes and it ripped off.
2: My god. Oh, my God. And he didn't get another one put back on or try to get it glued?
0: Well, they picked it up and they put it on ice.
2: But
0: it
2: didn't. My God.
0: Yeah.
2: Imagine looking over and seeing your ear just chilling on ice like some shrimp cocktail.
0: Yeah, but that was part of the script, right? And that was rubber? Was it rubber?
2: That ain't real. They picked that ear up from Party City.
0: Dude, that dude, I don't know how he's still, he could barely walk, but that dude used to do like, he would like jump off the... He's the guy, Sarah Lee, look up the video of him getting thrown off the top of the cage through a table.
2: Okay.
0: You've seen that before, right, Presley?
3: Yeah.
0: The Undertaker dude took him. I was watching that live on pay-per-view.
2: Oh, that's a big jump.
3: Dang, you're old.
0: Shut up.
2: I love when Presley calls.
0: I was watching that live, and they threw, and then the commentator guys were sitting there. And they had no clue this was going to happen. Like, he goes, throw me off the cage. He goes, you want to do this? He goes, yes. And then they throw him off the cage. And the commentators had no clue. They scattered, obviously, because this big body is coming at him. And he goes through the table.
2: But yeah, this is kind of wild. Yeah, sorry, I had to watch a couple ads just to get to the video.
0: And they're like, oh, my God. And then JR's going, they killed him. He's screaming that on the mic. Oh, my God, they killed him. Because he was like, why did they allow this to happen?
2: Wait, who's the dude with the chair that's about to whack him?
0: That's the Undertaker.
2: Okay, that is the...
0: And then he hits him with the chair all those times later on. And,
2: yeah.
0: And then his teeth come out. And then they're up in his lip.
2: Oh, my gosh.
0: Yeah.
2: Oh, this is crazy.
0: Yeah. But wait a minute, man. If that's like rubber, right?
2: That's a stunt.
3: I gotta go.
2: Okay, bye, Vanessa. She's busy.
0: Oh, she must have a commercial break. Yeah, that dude, I don't know how he walks.
2: I'm sure he's not walking very well.
0: That dude has done all those matches where, like, they get rid of the ropes and they replace them with barbed wire. Yeah.
2: Nope. My back and everything just hurts looking at this.
0: I don't know how he, and then he's still involved.
2: Making that money, honey. Anything for the Dalla Dalla.
0: I guess. It's the Kid Chris Show, Cincinnati's Rock Station, 102.7 WEBN.

0: is the Kid Chris Show. It's the 10th. Today's Kate Upton's birthday. You know her. She was on Sports Illustrated on the cover.
1: And she's my girl crush.
0: Mm.
1: Good. She's perfect.
0: Here's my girl crush, Faith Evans. She was married to Notorious B.I.G.
1: Why do I not know who Faith Evans is?
0: She's the one that sings in that song, Every Breath You Take. You know, when he did that version, yes, Puffy okay. version for Biggie. She's got a kid with Biggie Smalls. But, you know, he's gone.
1: R.I.P.
0: Yeah, but she was married to him. So I would imagine she gets a slice of some of that Biggie product.
1: Yeah, I think so, too.
0: Yeah, so I'll marry into that. Some of that Biggie money. Elizabeth Hurley's birthday is today.
1: Now, Austin Powers girly.
0: Yeah, and she gets better and better looking as she gets older.
1: Yeah, that's so unfair.
0: Yeah, no.
1: I'm like, how is she doing it? What is her secret?
0: You know, she's the one that was dating Hugh Grant, and then he got busted hooking up with that prostitute. That
1: oh,
0: was
1: back yeah, in, that's right.
0: Back in the 90s. And you wonder, you're like, well, why do guys do that? You don't know what these people are like behind the scenes.
1: It's so true. It doesn't matter how good looking somebody yeah. is.
0: And the reason why she's so good looking is probably because she's a maniac. You know what I mean?
1: She has to make up for it.
0: Yeah.
1: You just never know, you guys.
0: Today is the birthday of Darren Robinson. Unfortunately, he died in 1995, and you're probably like, wow, he didn't live very long from 1967 to 1995. Well, he was the human beatbox in the Fat Boys. So, of course, he passed away.
1: Well, what does that have to do with anything?
0: He was big and fat.
1: How much do you think he weighed?
0: He was easily into the 400s.
1: Really?
0: Look at a picture of him. The guy had no neck. It was like a head on a blob.
1: I don't know about in the 400s.
0: Yes. He was maybe 5'2".
1: Oh, no. Oh, my gosh. So he's like a little Oompa Loompa.
0: Yeah, you know, those guys were, I think, like, around the time the first rappers to get into a movie. They were in Disorderlies, and it was all about them.
1: I wouldn't put him in the 400s, though, Christopher.
0: Whatever.
1: Maybe in the high 2s, low 3s.
0: High 2s? I was
1: all
0: in
1: right,
0: the high
1: low
0: twos.
1: Threes, low threes.
0: No. High threes touching 400.
1: Either way, I could see how it was probably a health issue.
0: Yeah.
1: I could see that.
0: Yeah. You could see that there was three fat boys, the disco three, as they called them. The three fat boys, two of them are gone.
1: Yeah.
0: Do you think the last remaining fat boy is going, I better get my stuff together, man.
1: Better get on that Ozempic stuff that everybody's talking about.
0: Yeah. On this day in 1944, the youngest pitcher in Major League Baseball made his debut at 15 years old. Do you know who it was?
1: I'm not sure. Who is it?
0: Joe Nuxall.
1: Ah, yes!
0: Yeah, Miss Reds over here.
1: Oh my gosh, my brain is not braining.
0: No.
1: It's, yes, of course.
0: No, you didn't know that.
1: Oh,
0: Miss Reds
1: Joe.
0: Over here. On this day in 2002, one of the greats passed away in prison. His name was John Gotti. Yeah, the Teflon Don.
1: Mm-hmm.
0: That was a guy that took the whole idea of the mafia and then said, no, I'm not going to be like a secret. I'm going to be out there. I'm going to be like a star. But yeah, he died from cancer at the age of 61, which is, that's young.
1: That is very young. Like I said, anything under 80, I think that's early to go.
0: Yeah, and at 61, but he had cancer and stuff. It wasn't like he was one of the fat boys. All right, well, that's that, Sarah Elise. It's the 10th. It's the Kid Chris Show.

0: 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All right, Sarah Elise, coming up. I don't have anything to give away, but so I guess you and I can play this game.
1: Oh, I like playing games.
0: It's a new game I wanted to play, so we'll kick it off. I guess people on the phone could play if they want to. I have the theme for it.

0: Yeah.
1: Ooh, I like it.
0: Gender of the jerk.
1: Yes.
0: I have a ton of these crimes that have been committed, and I will read what the crime is.
1: Read.
0: And then you tell me what the gender of the jerk is.
2: Ooh. Gender of the jerk.
0: Yeah. Okay.
1: Yes, I'm in.
0: It'll be a fun game, all right? So we'll do that next, okay? And just have some fun with it, okay? It's a fun new game.
2: Gender of the Jerk.
0: Yes, that's next here on the Kid Chris Show.

0: Someone in Surfside, Florida, allegedly waved a Chucky doll at people outside a market after not being able to buy beer. Police say the people were calling 911 because the doll wielder was chasing and scaring folks all around. Sarah Elise, what?
1: Gender of the jerk.
0: Was the gender of the jerk.
2: That's definitely a dude.
0: Yes, that is a dude. Absolutely.
1: Gender of the jerk.
0: The guy was running around and chasing people. He was arrested.
2: And this was in Florida?
0: Yeah, of course.
2: Just another Florida man.
0: He was arrested for DUI, aggravated battery, and disorderly intoxication.
2: Why are the dumbest people down in Florida? Like, the dumbest crimes happen down there.
0: That's not dumb. That's fun.
2: It's dumb, though.
0: He was drunk. You're having a good time.
2: Everybody's drunk down there. Like, it's just a big party state.
0: There's a guy on the phone, Sarah, named Ron, that wants to play.
3: Let's do it.
2: This person is 61 years old. They live down in Florida, and they were arrested after a viral cell phone video showed them angrily confronting and cursing at two children that were riding bicycles. Police are saying that this person pulled over in their car yelling at the kids where they were riding, and at one point appeared to shove one of them. Investigators are also saying that this person grabbed a child's cell phone, threatened to throw it into a canal, and caused an injury to the boy's hand.
1: Gender of the jerk.
0: What is the gender of the jerk, Ron?
3: That's got to be a Karen.
2: Ding, ding, ding, Karen.
0: Oh, well, there you go.
1: Gender of the jerk.
0: Congratulations, Ron. You get nothing because we have nothing to give away.
2: The Karen's name is Sylvia Carmen Perez.
3: Sarah, give me some feet pics last week.
0: Oh, yeah. Oh, you did. Good. You got feet pics from Sarah. Nice work. Good for you.
2: Allegedly.
0: Yeah. Tootsies for the win.
2: But yeah, Karen or dude.

0: the jerk.
1: Unless you know the song.
2: I don't know it yet, clearly.
1: Sarah Lee, a laundromat argument allegedly turned into a robbery after someone accused another customer of moving their clothes, slapped that person with the clothing, stole the clothes, and then ran off. What's the gender of the jerk? Oh.
2: I think that's a lady.
1: Is it a lady? Yes!
3: Gender of the jerk.
1: I need a little sounder to go ding, ding, ding
2: we're
1: or something.
2: Three, yeah, we're three for three today.
1: Good for you.
2: Good for you, too.
1: Bizarre argument happened in Miami. 32-year-old Marleone Hernandez became convinced that someone had moved her clothes to a different washing machine, even after the employee showed her the surveillance video proving that nobody had touched her laundry.
2: Is that AI?
1: Investigators say that she knocked an employee's phone.

0: way, accused another customer of being involved, grabbed his laundry bag, slapped him in the face with item of clothing, took his clothes, and then drove away.
1: I would like to know the kind of clothing that she used to slap him. Like, was it one of her wired bras?
0: Yeah, right.
1: Like a pair of jeans?
0: And it choked him with it?
1: Right.
0: Like a wrestling match.
1: You could really choke someone out with a thong, depending on how sturdy it is.
0: Yeah. That's good stuff. Well,
1: that's
0: there you
1: great.
0: Go.
1: Yeah.
0: There's our debut of Gender of the Jerk. Should we keep that game, Sarah?
1: Yes.

0: Jake.
1: Okay, so once we become one of those real radio stations or whatever, we get prizes.
2: Yeah, yeah.
1: We'll start playing games and getting that kind of stuff. So we're on our way.
2: Woo!
1: It's the Kid Chris Show, 1027 WEBN.

0: 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Sarah Elise, what are we doing next?
1: Well, people leave all sorts of things behind in their Ubers.
0: Mm-hmm.
1: I've got some of the craziest things to talk about coming up on WEBN.
2: 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Call 513-585-UCCC. Still a crash on the Ohio side, southbound 75 that's on the off-ramp to Columbia Parkway. Right lane blocked on the ramp. Traffic still able to pass on through there. And northbound 7175, a stalled vehicle on the off-ramp to northbound Fort Washington Way. I'm Eddie Zellick with traffic.
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And don't forget, Stuart W. Penrose will be here at 8:05 this morning answering your legal questions. 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

0: don't know why I get excited when Connie calls, because he says mean stuff about the show.
1: That's why it's exciting.
0: Oh.
1: You just never know what he's going to say.
0: Because I get insulted, Sarah?
1: Yes.
2: I don't know, Chris. Thank God I caught in watching a squirrel get run over is funnier than your show, Chris.
0: Watching a squirrel get run over is funnier?
1: That's
2: Yep.
0: Yeah.
2: Everybody, relax. The funny has arrived. Baby, Chris, why don't eggs tell jokes?
0: Why don't eggs tell jokes?
2: Right.
0: I don't know.
2: Because they're cracked each other up, Chris.
1: Perfect.
0: Yeah.
2: I'm cooking up the funny plan.
0: Yeah, you're cooking up. You may need to reboot today.
1: Have you tried shutting it down and starting over?
0: Take a deep breath, Connie.
2: Okay.
1: It's okay. One big deep breath together.
0: Let's center ourselves.
1: Joke number two.
0: Yes.
2: Okay. Hey, Sarah.
1: Hi.
2: How you doing, Sue, sweetheart? What did the janitor say when he jumped out of the closet?
1: What did the janitor say when he jumped out of the closet?
2: Yes.
1: What did he say?
2: Surprise!
0: Surprise! Oh, hell yeah! There you go, Connie. See? Tick, boom! When you center yourself and you take a deep breath, man, all the comedy gold comes flying out, right?
1: I mean, you really locked in.
0: Yeah.
2: Chris.
0: Yeah.
2: I asked my dog what 2 minus 2 is.
0: Yeah.
2: He said nothing. He's right, Chris.
0: Wow. That's a smart dog.
1: Heck yes.
2: Well, then my dog is funnier than this show, Chris.
1: Sounds like it.
0: Yeah, he is smarter and funnier than this show.
1: Oh,
0: yep. Is that
2: okay,
0: it?
2: Okay, I got to wrap this up.
0: Okay.
2: I have coffee and a gas station burrito. I got to go make a boom boom, Chris, before my undies file a complaint. See you later, you people.
0: Okay.
1: See ya.
0: Bye.
2: See you.
0: Bye, Connie.
1: Enjoy your gas station burrito.
0: Bye.
2: Bye, my peaches.
1: Oh.
3: His name is Constantine.
1: Yesterday was Cupcake.
0: See you, Connie.
2: Bye, Chris.
0: Bye. Yeah. So he calls you. He calls you peaches, and he called me a meatball.
1: Makes sense.
0: It's the Kid Chris Show. EBN.

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0: Hey, it's 102.7 WEBN, the Kid Chris Show. Man, today is, we're looking at some big, well, first of all, tonight, NBA Finals Game 4 in New York.
1: Will you stay up for this one, Christopher?
0: Yeah, well, I mean, I'll stay up till about halftime probably again. I start to, right when halftime hits, I start to go. I mean,
1: yeah, it depends. Tip-off is at 8:30, yeah, so. Yeah,
0: that's right at bedtime.
1: Mm-hmm.
0: And usually, let's see, I got to look at the calendar. I know my daughter's got, she's got cheer today, so I got to drop her off at that.
1: So the Knicks have to win. That's very important. So the Knicks have to win two games, right?
0: They're up by one.
1: Right. It's 2-1 for them.
0: Yeah.
1: While the Spurs are at 1-2.
0: Yeah. Yeah. And they're at the Garden tonight.
1: And tickets ain't cheap again.
0: Well, yeah.
1: $10,000 starting price.
0: Yeah, yeah. They're almost at the Bengals price.
1: Ooh, almost. Almost. Yeah, especially for that new club area and suites.
0: Yeah. So that's it, yeah. We'll see what happens. I mean, I'm going to definitely check it out.
1: I haven't watched enough to know. I mean, I know this is really important to the city of New York. It's not happened in 27 years or whatnot, but I'm
0: since
1: just
0: the
1: not.
0: 70s.
1: I'm just not invested.
0: Before I was born, I think
1: enough.
0: No, has it been, how long? Ewing was it? Right, right. But championship.
1: 27.
0: Yeah, championship since before I was born.

0: I mean, more importantly, the Reds broke their losing streak last night.
1: That's important. Anyways.
2: Was it a rainout?
1: Yeah, right. Yeah.
0: Went into extra innings.
1: Did they flatten the tires on the other team's bus, even though it was a home game?
0: Yes. It done in San Diego, so they'll go for the series win today.
1: Oh, good. Hey, well, 82 years ago, in 1944, it was Joe Nuxall. He debuted as the youngest pitcher in Major League.
0: Very cool.
1: Yeah. Most Reds fans, quote-unquote fans, didn't even know that I got a bet today, but I did. Thank you.
0: Christopher, what do you want me to do about that?
1: I want you to praise me.
0: Let's just all clap now.
1: Thank you.
3: We'll get up.
0: Standing ovation.
1: Get up, yeah. Get off your ass. Also,
0: that's
1: today,
0: why you're here to tell us these things.
1: That's right. The greatest television show, The Sopranos, the final episode debuted today. And that final scene.
0: Oh,
1: man, it was crazy. This is back when you didn't have all the, well, I guess you did because you had HBO on demand and stuff, but everybody sat home and watched that on Sunday night. And
0: you couldn't rewind. You couldn't.
1: Well, you could, but I mean, you sat there. I mean, we did.
0: You had to do everything live.
1: At the end of the episode, man, when Tony Soprano looks up, when that guy walks in the door, and it looks up, and the screen goes black.
0: Mm-hmm.
1: All I know is at my house, I was married at the time, and it went black, and Lene goes, "Chris, what did you do?" Like, I didn't do anything. What happened?
0: It's all your fault.
1: Yeah, exactly. I'm like, I didn't do anything.
0: It's always your fault.
1: The credit starts rolling.
3: You foley the finale.
1: Yeah, I foley the finale of The Sopranos. And then so I rewound. I'm like, what the hell happened? We go back. And she goes, well, what'd you do? Did you unplug it or something? I'm like, I'm sitting right here. You saw I'm sitting right next to you.
0: Nobody ever unplugs the TV.
1: No, like, especially once during it's my favorite show. In,
0: yeah, like you don't touch it.
1: I'm not going to ruin my favorite show.
3: Unless there's a storm.
1: Yeah, it's beautiful outside.
0: Yeah, I've never had to unplug a TV.
1: Yeah, that was the craziest ending ever.
0: Yeah.
1: But man, what a great show. I would love to go back and watch it, but I mean, I don't have, 8 years.
0: What streaming is it on? I mean, can you go on
1: HBO.
0: Prime?
1: It's owned by HBO, so it's I would imagine HBO. It's on there. But I have all the DVDs and stuff, but.
0: Toy Story movies, getting ready for Toy Story 5 next week.
1: I wish I had the time to do all that. I mean, because I have all the Larry Sanders shows. I would love to go through all those again and all that. But, man, who's got the time?
0: I mean, Toy Story is a very quick watch. Just a quick, less than 90 minutes. There's only four of them.
1: Yeah, well, 513-749-1027 is the phone number today. And today is... as far as if you're a guy, the swamp meter is going to be through the roof today. Somebody needs to invent these jeans where you can put some fans in your crotch.
0: Dude, it's sick. I don't like this stuff. I walked outside this morning and I'm like, that's it. I'm ready for fall. Give me 55 and sunny and get rid of the humidity ASAP.
1: Yeah.
0: It's so thick. It's like soup.
1: Yeah, I know.
0: Everything's I was outside for all of 10 seconds. I'm like, that's enough.
1: I'm going to be wringing out my Brillo.
0: I think he's a little TLC down there. Oh. Get your powders ready today, everybody.
1: Yeah, for real. Buy stock in Gold Bond, people.
0: Sticky.
1: It's the Kid Chris Show. It's EBN.

0: Cincinnati's Rock Station, it's EBN. Sarah Lee, what are we planning next?
1: Well, a dude was running from police, jumped into a swamp, and I'll tell you what happened next coming up on WEBN.

0: It's a Kid Chris Show, Cincinnati's Rock Station, 1027 WEBN. Our phone number is 513-749-1027. And before the news, Sarah Lee, the breaking news is, well, we'll get into that later. Okay.
1: Okay.
0: Right. Yeah, we got other stuff happening, and I'm all behind on things here. But Sarah Lee is in it.
2: It's time for Sarah.
1: We got all kind of stuff going on today.
0: Yep. Go ahead.
1: Well, state troopers were called about this Toyota that was driving recklessly. Once police finally caught up with them, they said the dude driving hit a concrete barrier, blew out a tire, and reports are saying that Victor Rivas then jumped from the interstate into a swamp below. Desperate times.
0: Yeah, well, what's he wanted for? See, there's got to be like a gauge of what he wanted for.
1: Well, you know, he like was swerving,
0: you'll hear about a guy that is like that'll rob a store for $100 and then he'll shoot somebody and kill him on the way out when he's running away. It's like for $100.
1: Well, part of his charges had to deal with a DWI.
0: That ain't worth jumping in a swamp.
1: Especially what happened next. So he found himself in another bad situation after a run-in with an alligator in the swamp.
0: Yeah, see.
1: Got into it with the gator, made it out alive somehow, but now the dude is in the hospital with two really bad arm injuries.
0: Yeah, see?
1: You should have just stopped when you saw the blue and red lights.
0: If you're a cop and he jumps in, you just sit there and watch.
1: You're like, you know what? I'm going to grab my popcorn. Let's see how this plays out.
0: Yeah. Just over the bridge railing, you just take that little camera thing and you just kind of pop it over and just like hold it there and watch. You go, this is going to go viral.
1: You get your cell phone in one hand, the popcorn in the other. And you're like, I'm going to let the gator do his thing first.
0: Right.
1: We'll run on down there with the cuffs once the gator takes off.
0: And then let all the people online try to get the alligator fired for being racist, for going after the guy.
1: I'm always on the animal's side. Team Gator.
0: The Gator's racist. Went after that guy for no reason.
3: They sick the gators on him.
0: God, that would, right away, it's like, well, I mean, the guy was drunk, so he wasn't making the right decision.
1: Yeah, so Victor was charged with DWI and resisting an officer. And additional warrants were issued for a hit and run.
0: My dad lives in Florida, and he works part-time on a golf course, you know, because he's retired.
1: Yeah. How old is he now?
0: I don't know. But he deals with these stupid gators all the time.
1: Oh, I bet.
0: They just
1: walk around like people.
0: They rule the roost.
1: Yes.
0: You just kind of sit back and let them just kind of, and they're gigantic.
1: It's just a normal thing to see those things out and about.
0: I know. And it's a
1: pain. Like, no thanks.
0: Yeah. It is a pain.
1: And I know that they always say, like, all right, if you see one, don't run. What? Like, that's the first thing I'm going to do.
0: And I'll tell you what.
1: What am I just supposed to stand there and let that thing come at me?
0: If I'm on a golf course, too, I'm going to go up and poke them and all that stuff with the stick.
1: I ain't doing that. That's the last thing you ought to be doing.
0: See, again, I want to, and I love the weather in Florida, whatever, but, the humidity and all that. I want to move to Arizona.
1: No,
0: I can deal with
1: sticky
0: rattlesnakes and scorpions.
1: Yeah, you can handle those things.
0: Yeah,
1: but the gators, that's like twice your size.
0: Yeah, and a gator, a rattlesnake and a scorpion, they're not going to put you in any kind of death roll. And at least a rattlesnake will rattle and stuff and say, hey, I'm here.
1: Heads up.
0: Yeah. And you go, okay.
1: Here's the alert.
0: Respect, bro.
1: I don't know, but my mom was stung by a scorpion in her leg and she still can't feel anything in that
0: area.
1: All right.
0: Isn't
1: that wild?
0: Yeah, but that's
1: all right. It's been 3 years now. She's like, I got no feeling right there.
0: Yeah, but she could still walk around.
1: She could still walk. It's a lot better than what this Victor guy is dealing with his two arms all messed up.
0: Yeah, well.
1: From the gator attack in the swamp.
0: They'll just prescribe him with painkillers and you'll have a whole other addiction going on.
1: Yeah, just get a couple ibuprofens, pop them every now and then. You'll be fine.
0: Thank you, Sarah. We got coming up. I got tickets, man. Our buddy Katie gave us a major hookup for later on. We'll do a gender of the jerk. Speaking of jerks that you were just talking about.
1: Like Victor running from the police.
0: I have tickets. It'll be your choice, too. Journey, Muse, The Strokes, Mellencamp, or Evanescence.
1: Wow. That's big.
0: Yeah, at 7:25. So we'll play Gender of the Jerk. So all of a sudden, everybody's going to be our pal coming up, Sarah Elise.
1: In 3, 2.
0: No, that's at 7:25, so don't call now. And then at 8:05, Mr. Stuart W. Penrose will be here answering your legal questions, okay? So that's all straight ahead. Don't you have to wrap up with your thing there?
1: I'm waiting for you to wrap up what you got to say.
0: Hurry, because we're out of time.
1: Whatever your vibe is, there is a mini to match it at I-71 at Stewart or at CincinnatiMini.com.
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0: big rookie Sal Stewart hit a tie-breaking two-run homer in the 11th last night as the Reds snapped that five-game losing streak, beating those Padres 5-3. Chase Burns with another solid start, six-hit ball into sixth inning, and struck out seven. The bullpen
1: comes
0: through. No twilight zone last night. They got out of many jams. San Diego loads the bases in the ninth against Sam Maul, but he then strikes out Manny Machado and Gavin Sheets.
1: That's big.
0: That could have been a crisis.
1: Yeah.
0: Well, T.J. Antone got out of a jam in the 10th.
2: Zach Maxwell. Championship T-shirts.
0: That's right. Zach Maxwell
1: right
0: got
1: now,
0: three
1: baby.
0: Straight outs in the 11th for earned his first save. Hallelujah.
2: Yep. You get those Bengals championship shirts ready, too.
1: This is the year of the Reds and the Bengals.
2: That's right, because Joe Burrow took a pay cut. Let's do it.
0: It's going to be the city of champions, baby.
2: Yep.
0: Cyclones are going to win the ECHL.
2: Maybe.
0: Yeah.
2: No, that'll probably happen, but
1: it'll go
2: on deaf ears.
0: That's right, MLS Cup.
2: Yeah.
0: We won't have enough room in the trophy case.
1: What a time to be alive.
0: The Reds road trip and series wraps up today out west to Brady Singer against Michael King. He better pitch good today. 4-10 with game time.
2: Don't worry about it.
0: Frontier League action last night. Marcus Brodil collects three hits, drives in four. As the Florence Yawls outslugged New Jersey 17-12, they must have been throwing underhand.
1: Dude, it was a four-hour game again.
0: That's the way it goes. Bengals update. The Bengals have restructured the contract to Joe Burrow, creating $10 million in cap room. And this allows the Bengals to operate without putting themselves in a tough cap spot. Let's see. The move, in part, is cash needed for sexy Dexy.
1: Yeah, we all got to do the sexy Dexy dances in the jungle, Seg.
0: That's right.
2: I'm sure he's like, wait, so I got to take a pay cut so these clowns can do their jobs?
1: All he has to do is one post on social media. He'll get that money back right away.
0: The Bengals also now signing all seven of their picks from the April's NFL draft. Second round choice linebacker Cassius Howell out of Texas A&M.
2: Cassius Howell comes to terms
0: yesterday on his deal. NHL Stanley Cup. Carolina evens a series at two games apiece. 5-3 win over Vegas last night. Game 5 in Carolina tomorrow night.
2: Damn.
0: NBA Finals. Game 4 of Madison Square Garden tonight.
1: Ooh.
0: Knicks holding a 2-1 lead over the Spurs in the series.
1: Here we go.
3: This is a Spurs song. A homemade Spurs song.
1: Okay.
3: From Ego Mendoza. This was sent to me from San Antonio.

0: play with technology. Right?
1: Rolling spoon and go.
2: Oh my God.
1: Rolling spoon and go. Rolling spoon and go.
3: What's he saying?
1: Rolling spoon and go.
0: Oh, okay.
1: Go.
0: Every time I play this,
3: that's a technical techno stuff.
0: Every time I play this, Iran bombs somebody.
4: Hit the dirt. Always by your side, my friend.
5: Watch out!
3: Golden Dome, Golden Dome.
2: Do you think we can make a Reds version?
3: You know what? They had to take that over there and play it for them. They'll say, we give up.
0: Yeah, right.
3: We give up. We can't stand this anymore.
0: We'll just play that until they yeah. cease fire.
2: Oh, now, that'll make you go crazy.
3: To end up.
0: Yes.
2: Yeah.
0: Oh, is it time?
3: Yeah.
0: Mm-hmm.
3: Yeah.
0: Okay.
3: She went to, and you know what? Soccer. World Cup tourney begins tomorrow. Mexico yes. and South Africa, South Korea and Chechnya.
2: Hmm. Oh.
3: All the action on Fox Sports 1360. Friday, the USA's first round game in Los Angeles Friday night against Paraguay. Former NKU soccer standout Jesse Randall has been named to the New Zealand national team for the World Cup. He was the Horizon League's Freshman of the Year a couple years ago.
2: Very cool.
3: 88,000 on hand last night in Auburn, Alabama, to watch Messi and Argentina beat Iceland 3-0. How about this in women's soccer?
2: That dude's unstoppable.
3: The USA women's team beat Brazil 1-0. 8 red cards.
2: Hell yeah.
3: And that one. Mostly to the Brazilians, and they almost had a riot at their stadium.
2: Some aggressive gals.
0: According to a new poll, 54% of Americans are not even interested in the World Cup, and 72% of the Americans would bet against the U.S. national team for money.
2: Oh, sad.
3: Except for Brandon Sorsby. Brandon Sorsby might put money on every team.
0: So don't even, I wouldn't even bring it up.
3: I don't think they give the U.S. much chance, but we'll see what happens.
2: Yeah, I'll be watching the fireworks at the Great American Ballpark on Friday night.
3: I think España, Argentina, France are going to be the favorites.
2: Okay. Start betting on it. Here we go.

0: Here we go.
1: That's going first.
2: Oh, God.
0: Get some red shirts that say fight, fight for first place. There you go. Yeah. There's something wrong with him?
2: Sounds like he's dying. There's
0: something wrong with him, Mary.
3: He's turning into the wolf man.
0: Call 911 or something.
3: I got this from the talkback, too, by the way,
0: oh,
3: Seg.
0: Oh, boy, here we go.
3: Mentioning you.
0: Can't wait.
4: Hey, Seg, tell me again how it's this trash-ass team's year.
2: Reds or Bengals?
3: Yeah, true. Which trash-ass
0: team? Yeah.
2: We need to know which one
0: Just
2: you're
0: be
2: referencing.
0: A little bit more specific next time you call, sir.
3: Actually, it doesn't even matter.
0: That's right. They're all bad. Everything, except for high school.
2: We do have great high school sports here in the Tri-State. Amen to that.
3: Which trash-ass team?
2: Let's break it down.
0: Thank you, sir, for calling. Appreciate you.
2: Call back with more details.
3: No, I think keeping it bland
0: more
3: is good
0: details
3: because
0: there.
3: We can use it for every season.
0: That's true. Yeah, he's making it generic. Yeah, we can play this for the Bengals when they're 8 games out with 4 to go.
2: And you know what the heck? 17-0.
0: Looking at that third round draft pick again. Yeah, what the heck?
3: Well, Segman, wrap it up. We'll call it
0: Everybody have a happy Wednesday.
2: Yes.
0: Stay out of trouble. Stay in school.
3: No, school's out.
0: Oh, okay. Well,
3: if you stay in there, you'll probably get the cops called.
0: Maybe summer school.
2: Maybe you're in summer school. Yeah, that's a thing.
0: 1027 WEBN.
5: 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Left lane is blocked due to a crash. That's got a 3-minute delay back from town. Also on northbound 75 at Shepherd Lane, there's an accident on the left shoulder with slow traffic back from Galbraith. I'm Eddie Zellick with traffic.
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0: It's a Kid Chris show, Cincinnati's rock station. It's 102.7 WEBN. I mentioned earlier that I got a bunch of stuff to give away because I know everybody just wants free stuff.
1: And we finally have free stuff today.
0: Yeah, I guess.
1: It doesn't happen often.
0: I know, and it's a shame because every once in a while I like to have some fun and play some games on our show. Little phone games or whatever. Just for fun, but nobody likes to do that. But anyways, it's your choice, okay? I got tickets for Journey, Muse, The Strokes, John Mellencamp, or Evanescence.
1: Dude, okay? What a lineup.
0: Yep.
1: That's awesome.
0: So we'll play...

0: Eric.
1: It's so catchy.
0: Gender of the jerk. That's the game. Who is this on the phone?
2: Hey, this is Robert.
0: Robert, what are you calling for?
2: Some tickets that you're giving away.
0: Yeah?
1: And are you ready to play the game?
2: Yes, I am.
0: All right. Do you know how to play the game?
2: Yep, sure do.
0: Okay. What tickets you want to play for?
2: Let's go for Evanescence.
1: Hell
0: okay,
1: yeah.
0: Good one.
1: All right. August 1st at Riverbend. Going to be a good time.
0: It's going to be a great show. They put on an awesome show. I'm glad you're calling for that one.
1: Yeah.
0: All right, man. Let's see. Deputies are looking for a suspect. They found a person folded inside of a clothing dryer. Not hiding behind it. They found this person hiding inside of it. Okay?
3: Gender of the jerk.
0: What is the gender of a jerk that would do this?
2: Let's go with a lady.
0: I'm sorry, that's a guy. That is a guy. This fugitive was avoiding arrest, landing him inside of a tight spot when deputies found 31-year-old David Jerome Jackson hiding inside of a dryer. He's wanted on multiple charges, including shooting into a dwelling, aggravated assault with a deadly weapon, property damage, and possession of a firearm by a convicted felon after receiving a tip that he was hiding inside a Pensacola area home.
1: So just another Florida man doing something dumb.
0: Yeah, but he was inside someone's home hiding in their dryer.
1: I would have a heart attack.
2: Idiot.
0: Dude, you gotta be like a skinny meth dude to be hiding inside of somebody's dryer.
1: These dryers are tiny these days. Yeah, you gotta be real short, real skinny.
0: Yeah.
1: I don't know about that.
0: That sucks for that guy.
1: Sucks for everybody. Imagine finding the dude.
0: Tim, are you there?
4: Yes, I'm here.
0: All right, we're playing a game. Do you know the name of it?
4: I heard it on the radio. Yeah, I know how to play it.
0: Okay. This should be good.
1: Which concert are you playing for?
4: Journey.
0: Journey.
1: Cool, cool.
0: Okay. All right. This is, all right, I'll read it to you. A convicted fraudster allegedly posed as a flight attendant and scored 34 free flights across multiple airlines. Tell me.
1: Hell yeah.
0: The gender of the jerk.
4: Female. Female.
0: You're saying it's a female.
4: Yes.
0: That would be a good guess, but you are wrong.
1: Oh.
0: That is a man. This man was convicted after federal prosecutors say he spent years posing as a flight attendant to score free airline travel.
1: I feel like we talked about this story not too long ago.
0: Yes, Tyron Alexander booked more than 120 flights between 2018 and 2024 by using fake airline employee information.
1: That's
0: pretty scary.
4: Damn.
1: He made it so long, too. He almost got out of it. That's a long time to fake it.
0: Yeah. That's funny.
1: It is funny, yeah.
0: Tim goes, Damn.
1: You really wanted to see Journey. Do we have time for one more?
0: Yes, let's do one more. I'm kind of shocked that people aren't winning.
1: We're 0-2. Let's see if we can get one.
0: Who are you, caller? Hello?
5: Steve,
0: all right. You ready to play?
5: Sure.
1: Which concert are you playing for?
0: Yeah.
5: I'm already doing something August 1st, Chris Stapleton, who you all probably don't like. So we'll go with Journey. Bad.
1: Okay, Journey at Heritage Bank.
0: Yes, and this is their final tour. And that, that guy, that Uruguayan guy, or whoever that is that sings for them, he's going to be kicked back to the curb. You'll see him at UDF.
5: Yeah.
0: All right, here's the crime. An 81-year-old Florida suspect allegedly tried to arrange a murder-for-hire meeting with an undercover detective. What is
3: gender
0: of the jerk?
5: Well, I wanting to say guy, but I'm going with a lady.
1: Christopher.
5: Crossing my fingers.
0: Is it a lady? Yes! Woo! Congratulations!
5: Yeah.
0: Eloise Ruth Leland was arrested after authorities say she tried to hire someone to kill another person.
1: Damn!
0: Listen to that music. That's right. Investigators with Citrus County Sheriff's Office received information that Leland was looking for a hitman, so they arrange a meeting with an undercover detective posing as one. During the meeting, deputies say she discussed a murder plot, agreed to pay for the killing. She was then arrested shortly afterwards, charged with solicitation to commit first-degree murder.
1: Ooh,
0: authorities
1: naughty.
0: Say no one else was involved. The intended victim was never endangered, and Leland was held without bond.
1: Dun, dun, dun.
0: Yes, that's right. Well, thank you for playing. Gender of the Jerk. Yeah, it is Gender of the Jerk.
1: And he'll be at Journey this Saturday night.
0: Congratulations, sir. She... Hold on 1 second, I'll get your info. Yep. A mystery. Gender of the Jerk. Yes.
1: Dude, I love it. This is fun, Chris.
0: The board game coming to you in 2017. Let's slow it down. It's an all skate here on the Kid Chris Show. And don't forget, coming up at 8:05, Stuart W. Penrose will be here to take your legal questions on 102.7 WEBN.

Hi, it's me, Stuart W. Penrose from the Manila Law Group. 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

0: It's a Kid Chris Show, Cincinnati's Rock Station, 102.7 WEBN. And across from me is Sarah Elise. I think she's there. I got these big screens in front of me. I don't even know if she's over there.
1: Yeah, we never even look at each other.
0: No.
1: We're covered up with the monitors.
0: That's the only reason why she stayed this long on this show, because she doesn't see my face.
1: I'm not staring into your mug. Honestly, I think that's awkward, though, to be staring at each other for 5 hours every morning. We need some sort of barrier.
0: Yeah, it's radio. You can just hear each other.
1: Yeah.
0: Yeah. It's true.
1: I hear your leg popping up and down every day.
0: I know. And on the videos, when I put them up online, our little...
1: You're like shaking.
0: I know. And everybody goes, what's wrong with you? You got one ball and I don't have my... I haven't had my surgery yet.
1: Wait, did you get the... Oh.
0: No, I haven't had my surgery. You'll know when I have my surgery. I have my testicle removed.
1: Oh, I figured.
0: Yeah. And then and I shake my legs because I can't sit still.
1: And I can hear it and see it.
0: Yeah. And people go, geez, what do you got, ALS or whatever? And I'm like Michael J. Fox.
1: Oh, Lord. Anyways, this dude won big off a scratch-off ticket.
0: I know you want. No, pick another story.
1: But things got a little messy.
0: Good, I hope he loses it.
1: Before he could cash in, I got all the details coming up on WEBN.
2: 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An accident now cleared away on the Ohio side, northbound 75 after Paddock Road. There's still about a 2-minute delay back from the Norwood Lateral. In Sharonville, northbound 75, it's a disabled vehicle that's on the left shoulder over at 275. I'm Eddie Zellick with traffic.
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0: 1027 WEBN, it's a Kid Chris show, and I see over there is someone by the name of Sarah. It's
1: time for Sarah. Hi.
0: She's doing some stuff for you in your ear hole.
1: Plenty of good stuff for your holes this morning.
0: She's going into your ear hole and laying eggs.
1: Dude, speaking of holes.
0: Yes, Tom Brenneman.
2: Wait a minute. I don't like where that's going. Holy Moses.
1: No, guys. I was going to tell you about this new movie trailer dropped in the middle of the night.
0: Wait a minute. What do you mean?
1: A whale horror film coming October 16th.
0: Mm.
1: I am set. Thomas, I know you're excited.
2: A whale
1: horror film. So it's called Whale Fall.
2: Okay.
1: I shared it out on my social media pages.
2: I'll check it out.
1: It's about this scuba diver.
0: Does he get eaten?
1: And this whale, it's a 60-ton sperm whale at 80 feet long.
0: Uh-huh.
1: And this whale swallows him whole. And he's got 1 hour left in his oxygen tank. Will he survive?
0: Oh, stop it.
1: In the belly of this whale.
2: Wow.
1: I am so excited. This is one you see in the theater.
0: In the belly?
1: This is one you see in the theater.
0: No.
1: Oh, it looks so good.
0: Stop.
1: A whale horror film.
2: You know what else is coming out?
0: Have you seen,
2: you guys remember, it's been done twice before. The last time it was done, Cape Fear, remember that movie?
0: Oh, yeah.
2: Robert De Niro and Nick Nolte and everything.
1: Yes.
2: Apparently, it's now going to be, it is already on Netflix or something.
0: Yeah, like a series?
2: Yeah, and the guy, what's his name? It was the bad guy in The Old Men and Country. Really bad guy in that movie, remember?
0: No.
2: Really dark guy. He's a Hispanic guy. I can't remember his name.
0: So you're saying but dark as complexion in Hispanic?
2: No, I mean dark like he was very dark in this movie. About as evil a guy as you can get. And he's a guy that's playing the same character that De Niro played in his new Cape Fear. Supposed to be awesome.
1: Very interesting.
2: Yeah.
1: Everything you guys becomes a series.
2: You got any other sick stuff you want to send me?
0: No, it's just funny. We get our visit from you every day and you go, you guys good?
1: I love that. He's always checking on our mental, making sure we're good.
0: She's upset that you don't have any dogs coming by to visit today.
2: Tomorrow.
1: I thought it was Thursday today for a split second. I'm like, it's not dog day like I thought.
2: Well, the one dog I fell in love with, you remember, because you were in there and we posted pictures, Arbor.
1: Yes. One of
2: got
1: the first
2: adopted.
1: Dogs.
0: Oh.
1: Yay.
2: So excited about it. Yeah. And I tell you what Bill Cunningham did yesterday was really cool. I don't know if you saw that.
1: He's paying for the adoption
2: fees. One of his neighbors found this dog, German Shepherd.
1: Mm-hmm. Yes.
2: And him and another guy, last name Beckham, they both matched each other, paying for 10 adoptions for families that come in and get dogs out of Cincinnati Animal Care. So that's really cool.
1: I love it.
2: Really cool.
1: I love it.
0: I've done that several times. It's
1: Chris adopted.
0: I've adopted a lot of dogs.
2: Yeah.
0: It's hard when you lose them because you want to get another one, but then you feel like you're cheating on your other dog. You know what I mean?
2: I had a neighbor tell me the exact same thing a week ago. Yeah.
0: Yeah, it sucks. But
1: I've only loved one dog my entire life, and I know it's going to be the worst heartbreak of my life.
0: Oh, it's the worst.
1: I know it's going to be the most painful.
2: Well, enjoy today.
1: Yes, she'll be 16 next week on June 19th. My little mini celebrating 16 years.
2: My wife tells me I'm going through, our veterinarian told me I'm going through a midlife crisis because I've been all of a sudden now paying attention to all this food that dogs eat.
1: Yes.
2: So now I'm making their food.
1: What are you making?
2: I'm making all kinds of stuff. Salmon, chicken, sweet potatoes, cut up apples.
1: You know what? Minnie likes sweet potatoes too, and I recently discovered this. Normally,
2: they
1: she's a
2: love
1: meat eater.
2: Sweet potatoes.
1: She's all about the sweet potatoes.
2: Yeah.
0: What are you doing?
1: I know.
2: Midlife crisis.
1: Well, thank you, Tom.
0: Go watch
1: that trailer for Whale Fall.
2: Yeah.
0: Is today a? Is it Bush League?
2: Big league. Every day's a big league day.
0: Every day's a big league.
2: Every day you open your eyes, brother, it's a big league day.
1: We're really moving on up around here.
0: Oh, yeah. Okay.
1: Thank you, Tom Brenneman.
0: Yeah, it's Tom Brenneman. It's either big league day or Bush League day.
1: He seems really happy today.
0: Yeah, so it's big league.
1: I want him to go watch that movie trailer. It's wild.
0: Mm-hmm.
1: Ooh. But real quick, so this dude won big off a lottery ticket, but things got a little messy before he could get the cash.
0: Good.
1: Happened here in Ohio off a $5 scratch off,
0: God.
1: But had to get his ticket back. So this happened in Willard about 3.5 hours north of us.
0: Yeah.
1: A $100,000 winning ticket. Dude accidentally threw it away. Here's my, if you throw it away, you don't deserve to win.
0: Well, but how did he know it was a winner if he threw it away?
1: I guess he had already seen that it, that he won and the ticket was probably lying on the counter or something.
0: Yeah.
1: Accidentally got thrown into the, I have no idea how you accidentally do this though. That's just like taking $100,000 and being like, here you go.
0: Yeah. I mean,
1: throw it in the trash one by one.
0: If I won $100,000,
1: I'd have it in a frame.
0: Well, I would just make a beeline to go cash it in. I'm not going to go, all right, I'll deal with this later.
1: Immediately.
0: Yeah. Well, first
1: everything
0: of all,
1: would stop.
0: Depending on how much I won, I would make a call to quit my job.
1: Not for $100,000.
0: No, but that's what I'm saying. Depending on how much I won.
1: Yeah. Yeah. I mean, it'd have to be well over $100,000.
0: Yeah. I'd be on my way and
1: but
0: saying,
1: this would be comfortable living. That's for sure.
0: Not comfortable. That'd be a more of an exhale for a second.
1: Absolutely. Okay. Get some bills taken care of. Put some in savings.
0: Yeah.
1: Whatever you got to do. So he noticed it was missing before the garbage man showed up, though, and says he had to go dumpster diving in order to get it back. All worth it, though, for that $100,000. And I guess just after taxes, it's going to be about $73,000. So still a good chunk of change, but what an idiot, though.
0: Have you ever gone dumpster diving for something that you lost?
1: Yes, I had to do it once for a job that I was at.
0: Uh-huh.
1: This was right out of college. I was working for this insurance agency.
0: Yes.
1: And I'd accidentally threw away some important papers that I thought were a part of the shredding pile. And
0: how bad was
1: I had to go deep into the dumpster. It was a little rough.
0: Okay.
1: I had some people help me out, but I was sitting in a dumpster going through paperwork.
0: Okay. You want to hear a gross folied dumpster diving story?
1: Yes, of course.
0: So I'm in Portland, Oregon, and I'm a Starbucks addict, and on the Sundays, I go there and I work. And I go to leave, and I don't know where my keys are. I'm like,
1: man.
0: So I go inside, and I go, did somebody turn in any keys? And the girl there goes, no, nobody did. And I'm like, oh, no. So I go looking around, and I go, and I look in the garbage things, and nothing. And I'm freaking out. And it's been like 30 minutes. I can't find my keys.
1: Oh, the worst
0: and
1: feeling.
0: I ask again and they go, nobody turned in anything. So I'm like, huh. And then the lady goes, we've changed out the garbage. I mean, and I go, oh, okay. So I go in to the dumpster at the Starbucks. And I'm out there for an hour digging around the dumpster.
1: That is a long time to be digging.
0: Yes. And I can't find my damn keys. I go back inside and I tell the lady, look, I'm desperate. I don't know where my keys are. And the lady goes, oh, somebody turned in keys. And she goes, yeah, they're over here. The other girl didn't even look.
1: That didn't happen before you went out to the dumpster?
0: It was a whole different girl. The other girl didn't even look.
1: Oh, my God. Folied.
0: Yep. Only me.
1: All that for nothing.
0: Covered in who knows what.
1: Ugh, eggs.
0: In Portland, Oregon. I could have got stabbed with somebody's heroin needle.
1: Also that, too. Oh, stinky coffee. Breakfast sandwiches that have been sitting in the sun.
0: Now I'm pissed again.
1: I can smell like the rotten egg smell.
0: I want to send my paycheck to Iran to bomb that state. It's the Kid Chris Show. Stuart W. Penrose is coming in to answer legal questions, all right?
1: Well, whatever your vibe is, there is a mini to match it at I-71 at Stuart or at CincinnatiMini.com. Maybe we can sue that Starbucks.
0: Yes. He'll be here from us. He's from Manila Law Group to answer legal questions. TBS.
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0: 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Can I Sue?
1: Yeah. Stuart W. Penrose is in it this morning to take your phone calls at 513-749-1027. All right. Now, Stuart, this one, I mean, it's not really hitting here in Cincinnati as we wait for people to call. If you have a legal question, he's here to help you out. Stuart W. Penrose. There's a, like, this exec for J.P. Morgan. This is in New York City.
2: Oh, I know which one you're talking about. Man.
3: What happened?
2: She needs to sue everybody for the hills, to the hills, man.
1: I know, but...
3: Wait, what's
2: Chris,
3: going
2: Chris,
3: on?
2: Chris, I'll let you set up the story.
1: I don't know how real it is. I mean, I don't believe it.
2: He faked it.
1: He did.
2: We came out and found that out.
1: I know, but I wish it was real. I mean, because she's a babe.
2: Give Sarah some background.
3: Tell the story.
2: Give everyone some background.
1: So she's this executive, and she had this guy working for her and stuff, and he turned around and was suing J.P. Morgan and saying that she was like using him as a sex slave and stuff.
3: Oh, that's right. Yeah. Yes, now I remember this. Thank you.
2: And he had some one-liners in there too. My lord.
1: Oh, I know.
3: And all some weird stuff.
2: Yeah,
1: he was saying
2: super
1: that,
2: weird.
3: Yes,
1: he was saying that he was like she was roofying him and all that stuff, and saying that like she was gonna like he was married and
3: he was saying weird stuff about his wife.
1: Yeah, and she was saying like you're my little brown boy because he's like he's an Indian guy.
3: Chivalry is not dead.
1: And she was saying like if you don't me soon, I'm gonna ruin you.
3: Wow!
1: Don't forget, I own you and all that. You're my little Arab boy toy.
2: X was just hilarious for like 36 hours until he found out this was all BS.
1: Yeah. Yep. And like saying that she would like grab his junk and all that stuff during meetings and all that. I mean, it was like way over the top. And I'm reading this and seeing her picture going, hell yes.
2: I mean, her picture, all her contact information went out there right away.
1: Yeah.
2: And
3: she's very professional and buttoned up looking. You would never guess that something like this would happen.
1: Yeah. And he's,
2: well, it did.
3: But it turns out.
2: You know,
1: he said he was crying and
3: cuckoo.
1: All this stuff. And and he turned around and he's suing the company and all that. And it turns out, yes. I mean, and all her info got out there. And then she was getting bombarded with like emails and all this.
3: Oh, I bet.
1: And all these guys saying, hey, I want to be your sex toy and all that stuff. And honestly, I was like, that's all I was reading. When I was reading, I was like, oh, I want to work there. I don't know anything about finances, but I'll sweep up. I don't know.
3: I do remember Chris texting me a photo of her and being like, yeah, I want to work here.
1: Yes.
3: Crazy.
1: But yeah, it turns out that this is all a big sham.
2: Yep.
3: So now what's going to happen to the dude?
2: Well, he's getting sued, certainly.
3: As he should.
2: I don't know how collectible he is, but he's getting sued.
1: Defamation.
2: Well, he's a finance guy. He should have some assets to collect from. There might be other defendants that she can sue as well, too. I mean, this woman went through hell here.
1: I mean, props to the company because they didn't just throw her out the door. They stood behind her.
2: Yeah.
1: That's great.
2: Yeah.
3: But, they're like, no, we know this guy is crazy.
2: But, I mean, the internet's forever. And you know, that picture of her is just... living in infamy right now through no fault of her own. So, she needs to sue the hell out of this and, go to bat for herself.
1: Yeah. Yeah. I was
3: what a
1: really,
3: mess.
1: I was, now, I mean, I was really surprised and that the company didn't just, cut bait and say, we don't deal with this whatsoever. So you're out. And just go home. You know what I mean?
2: You would think they had some inside knowledge of what was going on there.
1: Yeah. Yeah. Now, if it was flipped, though, do you think they would have told the dude to go home?
2: Oh, yeah.
1: Yeah. Which is a shame.
2: But I'm sure they knew the guy was a nut.
1: No, I'm saying if he was the one being accused.
2: Who knows?
1: Yeah.
2: Who knows?
3: Oh, I'm sure.
1: But it's interesting, though, that during this lawsuit that he was the quote-unquote victim, but his name got right out.
2: Well, he put everything out there. He filed the lawsuit.
3: Yeah, he's the one that threw it all out on social for everybody to see.
2: Yeah.
1: And he, right when you saw his face, I was like,
2: he knew this was a scam.
1: Yeah, right. I'm like, what would she see this guy?
3: She's not saying those things to him.
1: No.
3: No.
1: He looks like that cartoon from, you know, those haunted house cartoons that Adam Sandler was doing. I forgot what they were called, but he looked like the Dracula guy.
3: Wait, what's his name again? Because I need to Google him. I forget what he looks like. I mean, he's real dorky looking. Yeah, I remember that.
1: I just tore up the page.
2: Just put in J.P. Morgan
1: a lawsuit
2: case, and you'll find it.
1: It's all over. It's on the TMZ and everything. They were all over it because it was all sex and stuff, and she was hot.
2: That's him right there.
1: Yeah.
3: She's not talking dirty to this dude.
1: No, absolutely not. My little Arab boy. I'm like, what?
3: He wishes.
1: Yeah, I know.
3: He wishes.
1: I want to know who helped him write that. It must have been the wife.
3: Chat GPT.
1: Yeah, something. I mean, he was like going overboard with the rate. I mean, he was covering everything in there.
2: Oh, yeah.
1: He wanted all kinds of lawsuits.
2: What's his end game? I mean, you know it's going to come out that it's total BS. What's your end game there, man?
1: Hey, he just wanted a settlement.
2: Apparently, they offered him a settlement before all of this. It's what I don't know if that's true. It's what I read on X.
1: Yeah. What a dope.
2: Yeah.
1: I mean, yeah, he was. So there you go. That's what's great. If he was offered a settlement, that just shows right there that greed. If you're in a scam, you push too far, man. Greed.
2: Pigs get fat and hogs get slaughtered.
1: Wow. Stuart. That's your new slogan. That's what, yeah, you said, you know, their fault, your fight or whatever. Now that's your new one. Stuart W. Penrose from the Manila Law Group. What is it? Fat girls get what?
3: Oh, not even close. Stop. Stuart, what was it again? You said something about slaughter.
2: Yeah, I'm a plaintiff's attorney. We don't try to minimize anything here.
1: Big pants, no chance.
2: There you go, Chris.
1: All right, listen, if you have a question for Stuart W. Penrose from Manila Law Group, hit us up at 513-749-1027. He'll help you out, all right? If you have any legal questions, he's, yes, from the Manila Law Group. It's Can I Sue on EBN.
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5: 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No accidents or other problems around town at the moment, but keep an eye out for some slow traffic on northbound 71 between Ridge and Pfeiffer Road, up to a 5-minute delay, and a 2-minute slowdown northbound 75 from the Norwood Lateral to Ronald Reagan Highway. I'm Eddie Zellick with traffic.
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0: Hey, it's Can I Sue here on 102.7 WEBN. Stuart W. Penrose here from the Manillo Law Group at 513-749-1027. If you have a legal question, Doug is over here. He's got a question for you.
1: I've been with my girlfriend for 17 years.
2: Okay.
1: As she moved here from Florida, she signed for a U-Haul and let her friends use the U-Haul.
2: Uh-oh.
1: They never returned it.
3: Ooh.
1: Well, of course, they're not friends no more.
3: Yeah. Well, no kidding.
2: Yeah. Bad friends.
1: It was in Hillsborough County, Florida. So when she gets pulled over here, they think it's Hillsborough, Ohio.
0: Yep.
1: And they pull her over, you know, they give her the whole thing. How long is that, like, is there a statute of limitations?
3: Oh, I'm missing some context here. What is happening to your girlfriend? Is she being charged criminally? Is she being...
1: Only if they expedite her back to Florida.
3: If she's got a warrant in Florida or is being charged with something in Florida, then she is being charged with something. And is there an open warrant on her right now?
1: Well, that's just it. She's called Florida. She's called Hillsborough County, and they have no idea what she's talking about.
3: Okay.
1: But then when she gets pulled over here, when they run her tags, they think it's Hillsborough, Ohio, Grand Theft Auto, and then they pull her over right away.
3: She needs to get a criminal defense lawyer that can sort this out for her. Clearly, there's something somewhere for her.
1: And then the one cop here, he's like, well, just don't go to Florida.
3: Yeah, it doesn't work that way.
2: Wow.
1: Right. You know, stay out of North Carolina, Georgia, and Florida.
3: Yeah, it doesn't work that way. I mean, yeah, realistically speaking, are they going to be actively trying to hunt her down in Ohio for something in Central Florida? Probably not. It's not a murder here, but... Yeah, I mean, that said, if there's something that's going on, she just needs to deal with it head on and get this taken care of. It sounds like that there's, at minimum, significant mitigation, if not a total defense on her part here.
0: Yeah, because, I mean, what happens if, like, 5 years from now, like, a friend of hers or a family member dies and she wants to go back for a funeral or something? You know what I mean?
1: Right.
0: Yeah.
1: Right.
3: Right. I mean, did this not get handled with her auto insurance?
1: No, the auto insurance they don't say nothing about it.
0: She probably didn't sign up.
3: Well, I mean, I guess it went down as a theft. I mean, she didn't technically steal the car, but
0: right. she let
3: gave
0: her
3: it to an unauthorized person who stole the car. So I can see the theory of criminality there. She needs to talk to a good criminal defense attorney that can get the lay of the land for her, figure out what the hell's going on here, and sort this out for her and make something happen. You know, she didn't kill anybody here. I wouldn't be worried about her going to prison over this. But yeah, you need to make sure that this is sorted out and that she can move on with her life here. So she's going to have to deal with this.
0: It's too bad it didn't happen here, because Rob Healy would be good to deal with
3: yeah,
0: this.
3: Yeah, my partner Rob Healy would have been able to help her out on this.
0: Yeah.
1: Right. I was just wondering if there was like a statute of limitations.
3: I don't know if she was charged in Ohio or not. She could call my law firm and speak with Rob Healy at 513-723-1600. She certainly could talk to him. I mean, if she's charged in Florida, she's ultimately going to need somebody in Florida. But, you know, you don't know what she's charged with and where she's charged with right now.
1: Right. And it's been 17 years ago, or 19 years ago.
3: Oh, wait, this has been 17 years ago?
2: That's what he said at the beginning.
1: Yeah. Yes. Like, the town we live in, they was pulling her over all the time and not doing nothing about it. She's like, if y'all keep pulling me over, I'm going to get you for harassment.
2: Wow.
3: Have her call my office and speak with Rob Healy at 513-723-1600. He can discuss what it would take to look into... You know, what's going on here?
2: What a pain.
0: It's at this point, it's more of an S or get off the pot.
2: Yeah. That's not fair for her to have to still keep going through this and worrying about it every day. And it's been 17 years. Yeah. That's crazy.
0: Or just go on Marketplace and buy the U-Haul back and bring it back.
2: Yeah, no kidding. Like, here's your stupid truck.
3: Some of the fines you see on Marketplace are just crazy.
2: I mean, you just never know.
1: All right, awesome.
0: All right, dude.
3: Good luck to her, man.
1: All right, thanks.

0: these people was not communicating back and forth with each other. I had them on three-way calls four times trying to get the information from one to the other. And this drug on, it drug on until April, until they finally got all the paperwork that they needed to pay the car off.
1: Okay.
0: Now, in the very beginning, when they first took my February car payment, I asked them about that. I said, you all took February's car payment, but the car was totaled in January. I never had the car in my possession or whatever in February, and you all received notice the 27th that everything was being paid off.
1: What's your question here?
0: So before my car payment was due, I feel like they took a car payment from me that they wasn't entitled to.
1: How much was the car payment?
0: That was $609.
1: Okay. Who have you dealt with in term? I mean, $609 is not an insignificant amount of money, but it is when you're talking about making a legal claim. If you were to get an attorney involved and whatnot, the cost benefit isn't there. What was I going to say? Have you dealt with this? I mean, this is something you're going to want to deal with internally with whomever collects that payment. Have you talked to them about this and what was said?
0: Yeah, I went through it with them. I tried to go, from my understanding, I went all the way to the top of their people. And they kept saying, they kept referring to the gap insurance. And I kept telling them, sir, ma'am, this has nothing to do with gap insurance. You've told me that you're covering that. My question and my debate is February's car payment. You all took that from me when you all should not have taken it.
1: Well, I get what you're saying here.
0: You all were notified. Here. Yeah.
1: What was their response to it?
0: Their response was the car payments need to continue being paid until everything is paid off.
2: And then,
0: did they
2: say they'll reimburse you after everything's paid off?
1: Yeah.
0: No. In the beginning,
1: or is the payoff just deducted by the $600 already paid?
0: Say that again.
1: Or was the payoff with the gap insurance paid now $600 less because you made an extra payment?
0: Yes. Because I made that extra, when they was notified of the total with the insurance company was going to cover. A was notified that included at the time because my car payment wasn't due yet. So when the insurance company gave them their check and told them what they was paying, if you add that number plus the gap insurance together, you would have had the car payment.
1: I think you ought to get some documentation
2: before
1: you run this up the pipeline there. You know, get some documentation from the gap insurance to show what they paid. Get something
0: now
1: that showed.
0: That's another question. That was another problem
1: I'm trying to answer the first one.
2: Yeah, yeah. And also, dude, he answered your question because, I mean, as far as legally, it's not worth getting an attorney. So he actually, you know, because $600 compared to getting an attorney, he answered your question.
1: I mean, is this something that could go to small claims court? I don't know. But, yeah, I think this is something that could be dealt with internally. But you just want to document. Get something that shows what was owed on the car at the time of the accident. Get something to show what gap paid, actually paid. If there's anything that you have that shows how payments are supposed to be handled in the interim here, get that out. My guess is there probably isn't something that shows that, but that's what I would do. And I think this is something that can be dealt with internally if you keep going up the chain and getting the right person.
2: Yep, that's it. And keep pushing up and up and up and up.
1: Yeah.
2: You're getting an attorney involved is just going to cost more money than...
1: Of course. The cost benefit is just nothing.
2: Yep. I see Tony is on the phone. If Tony hangs, we'll talk to him next, okay? And anybody else, we'll do our final round coming up at 513-749-1027. It's the Kid Chris Show. Stuart W. Penrose is here from the Manila Law Group. It's EBN.
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4: From the UC Health Traffic Center at the UC Cancer Center, care goes beyond cancer treatment with the region's first primary care clinic for cancer patients and survivors. Call 513-585-UCCC. Still looking at a crash in Sharonville, southbound 75 before 275. That's off onto the right shoulder. A little bit of slow traffic from Union Center Boulevard. And a two-minute delay northbound 75 from the Norwood Lateral to Ronald Reagan Highway. I'm Eddie Zellick with traffic.
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0: Hey, it's EBN, the Kid Chris Show, Stuart W. Penrose, and Can I Sue? We do it every week at this time. We're getting ready to wrap up. Tony is here with a legal question. What's up, Tony?
1: How are y'all doing today?
0: All right, man.
1: Okay, my question is, I took my mom to the ER 2 weeks ago, and she was complaining about severe hip pain. But the same day she was complaining about the hip pain, she was extremely confused. I mean, she was wanting to put socks on her dog to send him outside to go to the bathroom. So we went to the ER, and they asked her why she was in there. I said, she said her hip. And I said, she's also very confused, and I told them what she was trying to do. And they just kind of blew it off and took an x-ray of her hip and said, we really don't see anything. It's probably some type of arthritis. Gave her some anti-inflammatory and sent her on her way. So then we did a follow-up with her regular practitioner like 4 days later because she was still having severe pain and confusion. So we went there, and we go there, and he comes in and assesses her hip. And he says, okay. I was like, sir, I said, I'm really confused about her hip or her confusion. And he's like, well, I already did her hip. You're going to have to make another appointment for that.
2: This is in the ER?
1: So then I just took, this was at her practitioner.
2: Okay.
1: He just said, you know, I already did her hip. You're going to have to make another appointment. He was on her deathbed, and come to find out her appendix ruptured.
2: Oh, Jesus.
1: So she's had this infection for over 2 weeks in the side of her hip. Now her mobility, the antibiotics are working well, but I mean, her mobility's, I don't know if she'll ever be right again. So is there any type of,
2: well, the malpractice claim that you're looking at, what was I going to say here? How long ago was this?
1: 2 weeks ago. She's still in the hospital now.
2: Okay, so this is all right now.
1: They're getting ready to switch her to a rehab. Yeah, they're getting ready to switch her to a rehab hospital because she's got to have a tube in her gut for however long to drain all that infection out.
2: Well, I think we need to figure out a couple things to figure out whether you got a viable claim. Need to get all the medical records first and foremost of that visit where she was misdiagnosed or just not diagnosed and they didn't do the right testing, whatever it may have been. You need to get the medical records from what she's doing now. They can be reviewed by a lawyer to see what negligence, if any, there may be there, but also to determine whether this case is financially viable, you know, regardless, you know, of any negligence. I mean, just say negligence is a given for a moment, just for the sake of this. Need to figure out what her damages are to see how financially viable this would be for your mother's sake. I hope this is something that she recovers from fully and quickly. If so,
1: I mean, she was completely functional. She was showering. She was driving. She was going to the grocery store.
2: How old is your mother?
1: 78.
2: Okay. What was I going to say here? Do we have any idea what her long-term prognosis is going to be from all this, or is that all just up in the air?
1: It's still up in the air. They have no idea. I mean, she's got, apparently with the infection, was laying right on top of one of her muscles.
2: Okay.
1: And it sat there, and then she can't even move her right leg where the infection was sitting.
2: Well, get all the medical records, you know, first and foremost. I think that's what you need to do, and, you know, monitor how she's doing, and like I said, I hope this is something that she recovers from fully and quickly.
1: I do. Like I said, the infection seems to be going well. Just her mobility. It's just like I said, she was completely functional. Now she's stuck in a bed.
2: Well, if this is something where she ends up having long-term, you know, grave impairments from this, well, then yes, that's when you certainly would want to look into whether a malpractice case can be made. You need to get, like I said, get all the records from this and monitor how she's doing, and you know, a lawyer can review those things.
0: Yeah, the thing is, though, I don't think an x-ray would have showed the infection. That's the thing. They were x-raying for damage on the hip, it sounded like, so that's probably why it got missed.
1: I was the confusion. I mean, they didn't even check her for a UTI, which in elderly, that's a common thing.
0: Yeah,
1: which causes,
0: I
1: mean, confusion.
2: Certain symptoms could lead to them.
1: They did nothing but stuck a you know, antibiotic. We were in and out in an hour and a half.
2: Yeah, I mean, certain her reporting certain symptoms should trigger them checking for certain things.
0: Yeah. Yeah, well,
1: maybe
0: they thought the antibiotic, if she had that UTI, would have got rid of it. I don't know. Who knows? I mean, but that's what this is all for.
2: You got to get all the records.
0: Yeah, you got to get all the records and cover the bases here, I guess. Sorry you're going through it.
1: What's the limitation on something like this?
2: Medical malpractice claims a very short statute of limitations. In Ohio, it's only a year from the date you knew or should have known of the negligence. So you want to get on these things as quickly as possible. You're well within your time right now, but it's not like an auto accident case. An auto accident case, you can file a lawsuit. I mean, I don't recommend this. You know, the day before the statute, and file it, and your statute is made. You know, in a malpractice claim, you've got to have an affidavit of merit. You know, signed by a doctor that says that, hey, I've reviewed this, and this case has merit. It takes time to get everything, to get it all reviewed. It's a process.
0: So get on it, okay. Dude. You got it. Get on it.
2: We wish you all the best.
1: I appreciate your help, man.
0: All right.
1: Thank you.
0: Yep. See ya. Guys worked up. I don't blame him.
2: I get it, man. Yeah. I get it. It's his mom.
3: Exactly.
0: Stuart W. Penrose, how do people get a hold of you off the radio?
2: Yes, at the Manila Law Group at 513-723-1600. A lot of bad weather this week, a lot of rain, a lot of heat, a lot of careless drivers out there, Chris.
0: That's right. And if you're a fellow person, like a guy, swamp meter is going to be through the roof. That's in your shorts.
2: Right? And when that person that has that hits you from behind and gets a ticket and you're injured, I want you to call me at the Manila Law Group at 513-723-1600.
0: Well, if you're getting hit behind, it'll splash all over, right?
2: Man.
3: I knew when you said hit from behind.
0: I know. You knew. Splashed. All right. Stuart W. Penrose on Twitter. And you could talk sports with him and stuff, professional wrestling, all that. Okay. And Stuart, thank you very much.
2: Thank you.
0: Splashed.
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0: Yeah, rookie Sal Stewart hit a tie-breaking two-run homer in the 11th last night as the Reds snapped that five-game losing streak, beating those Padres 5-3. Woo-hoo. Chase Burns with another solid start, six-hit ball into sixth inning, and struck out seven. The bullpen
1: comes
0: through.
1: It.
0: No twilight zone last night. They got out of many jams. San Diego loads the bases in the ninth against Sam Maul, but he then strikes out Manny Machado and Gavin Sheets.
1: That's big.
0: That could have been a crisis.
1: Yeah.
0: Well, T.J. Antone got out of a jam in the 10th.
2: Start putting those championship T-shirts.
0: That's right. Zach Maxwell got three straight outs in the 11th for Ernest's first save. Hallelujah.
2: Yep. You get those Bengals championship shirts ready,
1: amen
2: too.
1: This is the year of the Reds and the Bengals.
2: That's right. Joe Burrow took a pay cut.
0: It's
2: going to
0: be the city of champions, baby.
2: Yep.
0: Cyclones are going to win the ECHL.
2: Baby.
0: Yeah.
2: That'll probably happen, but it'll go on deaf ears.
0: That's right. MLS Cup.
2: Yeah.
0: We won't have enough room in the trophy case.
1: What a time to be alive.
0: The Reds road trip and series wraps up today out west to Brady Singer against Michael King. He better pitch good today. 4-10 with game time.
2: Don't worry about it.
0: Frontier League action last night. Marcus Brodil collects three hits, drives in four as the Florence Yawls outslugged New Jersey 17-12. They must have been thrown underhand.
1: Dude, it was a four-hour game again.
0: That's the way it goes. Bengals update. The Bengals have restructured the contract to Joe Burrow, creating $10 million in cap room. And this allows the Bengals to operate without putting themselves in a tough cap spot. Let's see. The move, in part, is cash needed for Sexy Dexy.
1: Yeah, we all got to do the Sexy Dexy dances in the jungle, Seg.
2: That's right. I'm sure he's like, wait a minute, so I got to take a pay cut so these clowns can do their jobs?
1: All he has to do is one post on social media. He'll get that money back right away.
0: The Bengals also now signing all seven of their picks from the April's NFL draft. Second round choice linebacker Cassius Howell out of Texas A&M.
2: Cassius Howell comes to terms
0: yesterday on his deal. NHL Stanley Cup, Carolina evens a series of two games apiece. 5-3 win over Vegas last night. Game 5 in Carolina tomorrow night.
2: Damn.
0: NBA Finals, Game 4 of Madison Square Garden tonight.
1: Ooh.
0: Knicks holding a 2-1 lead over the Spurs in the series.
1: Here we go.
2: This is a Spurs song, a homemade Spurs song.
1: Okay.
2: From Ego Mendoza. This was sent to me from San Antonio.

0: Hey, it's 102.7 WEBN, the Kid Chris Show. The greatest television show, The Sopranos, the final episode debuted today. And that final scene.
1: Ooh.
0: Man, it was crazy. This is back when you didn't have all the, but I guess you did because you had HBO on demand and stuff, but everybody sat home and watched that on Sunday night. And,
1: yeah, you couldn't rewind. You couldn't.
0: Well, you could, but I mean, you sat there. I mean, we did.
1: You had to do everything live.
0: At the end of the episode, man, when Tony Soprano looks up, when that guy walks in the door and it looks up and the screen goes black.
1: Mm-hmm.
0: All I know is at my house, I was married at the time, and it went black. And Lene goes, "Chris, what did you do?" Like, I didn't do anything. What happened?
1: It's all your fault.
0: Yeah, exactly. I'm like, I didn't do anything.
1: It's always sudden, your fault.
0: The credit starts rolling.
2: You Foley'd the finale.
0: Yeah, I Foley'd the finale of The Sopranos. And then so I rewound. I'm like, what the hell happened? We go back. And she goes, well, what'd you do? Did you unplug it or something? I'm like, I'm sitting right here. You saw it? I'm sitting right next to you.
1: Yeah, I've never had to unplug a TV.
0: Yeah, that was the craziest ending ever.
1: Yeah.
0: But man, what a great show. I would love to go back and watch it. But I mean, I don't have, you know. 8 years.
1: What streaming is it on? I mean, can you go on
0: HBO.
1: Prime?
0: It's owned by HBO, so it's I would imagine HBO. It's on there. But I have all the DVDs and stuff, but
1: I've been watching all the Toy Story movies, getting ready for Toy Story 5 next week.
0: Oh, that thing's going to be a monster. It's the Kid Chris Show, Cincinnati's Rock Station. It's EBN.

0: Hey, it's 102.7 WEBN, the Kid Chris Show. As far as if you're a guy, the swamp meter is going to be through the roof today. Somebody needs to invent these jeans where you can put some fans in your crotch.
1: Dude, it's sick. I don't like this stuff. I walked outside this morning and I'm like, that's it. I'm ready for fall. Give me 55 and sunny and get rid of the humidity ASAP.
0: Yeah.
1: Oh, it's so thick. It's like soup.
0: Yeah, I know.
1: Everything's... I was outside for all of 10 seconds. I'm like, that's enough.
0: I'm going to be wringing out my Brillo.
1: Thing needs a little TLC down there. Oh.
2: Steel wool.
1: Get your powders ready today, everybody.
0: Yeah, for real. Buy stock in Gold Bond, people.
1: Sticky.
0: It's the Kid Chris Show. It's EBN.

0: O'Connor, Achani, and Levy. Attorneys you know, attorneys you trust.
1: Now, back to The Rush.
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0: So this dude won big off a lottery ticket, but things got a little messy before he could get the cash.
1: Good.
0: Happened here in Ohio off a $5 scratch-off, but had to get his ticket back. So this happened in Willard, about 3.5 hours north of us.
1: Yeah.
0: A $100,000 winning ticket. Dude accidentally threw it away. Here's my, if you throw it away, you don't deserve to win.
1: Well, but how did he know it was a winner if he threw it away?
0: I guess he had already seen that that he won, and the ticket was probably lying on the counter or something.
1: Yeah.
0: Accidentally got thrown into the... I have no idea how you accidentally do this, though. That's just like taking $100,000 and being like, here you go.
1: Yeah, I mean...
0: Throw it in the trash, one by one.
1: If I won $100,000...
0: I'd have it in a frame.
1: Well, I would just make a beeline to go cash it in. I'm not going to go, all right, I'll deal with this later.
0: Immediately.
1: Yeah. Well, first
0: everything
1: of all,
0: would stop.
1: Depending on how much I won... I would make a call to quit my job.
0: Not for 100K.
1: No, but that's what I'm saying. Depending on how much I won.
0: Yeah. I mean, it'd have to be well over 100,000.
1: Yeah. I'd be on my way and
0: but
1: saying,
0: this would be comfortable living, that's for sure.
1: Not comfortable. That'd be a more of an exhale for a second.
0: Absolutely. Okay. Get some bills taken care of. Put some in savings.
1: Yeah.
0: Whatever you got to do. So he noticed it was missing before the garbage man showed up, though, and says he had to go dumpster diving in order to get it back. All worth it, though, for that 100K. And I guess just after taxes, it's going to be about $73,000. So still a good chunk of change, but what an idiot, though.
1: Have you ever gone dumpster diving for something that you lost?
0: Yes, I had to do it once for a job that I was at.
1: Uh-huh.
0: This was right out of college. I was working for this insurance agency.
1: Yes.
0: And I'd accidentally threw away some important papers that I thought were a part of the shredding pile. And
1: how bad was
0: I had to go deep into the dumpster. It was a little rough.
1: Okay.
0: I had some people help me out, but I was sitting in a dumpster going through paperwork.
1: You want to hear a gross folied dumpster diving story?
0: Yes, of course.
1: So I'm in Portland, Oregon,
0: uh-huh.
1: And I'm a Starbucks addict, and on the Sundays I go there and I work. And I go to leave, and I don't know where my keys are. I'm like,
0: man.
1: So I go inside, and I go, did somebody turn in any keys? And the girl there goes, no, they did. And I'm like, oh, no. So I go looking around, and I go, and I look in the garbage things, and nothing. And I'm freaking out. And it's been like 30 minutes. I can't find my keys.
0: Oh, the worst feeling.
1: And I ask again, and they go, nobody turned in anything. So I'm like, huh? And then the lady goes, we've changed out the garbage. I mean, and I go, oh, okay. So I go in to the dumpster at the Starbucks. And I'm out there for an hour digging around the dumpster.
0: That is a long time to be digging.
1: Yes. And I can't find my damn keys. I go back inside and I tell the lady, look, I'm desperate. I don't know where my keys are. And the lady goes, oh, somebody turned in keys. And she goes, yeah, they're over here. And the other girl didn't even look.
0: That didn't happen before you went out to the dumpster?
1: It was a whole different girl. The other girl didn't even look.
0: Oh, my God. Folied.
1: Yep. Only me.
0: All that for nothing.
1: Covered in who knows what.
0: Ugh, eggs.
1: In Portland, Oregon. I could have got stabbed with somebody's heroin needle.
0: Also that, too. Oh, stinky coffee. Breakfast sandwiches that have been sitting in the sun.
1: Now I'm pissed again.
0: I can smell like the rotten egg smell.
1: I want to send my paycheck to Iran to bomb that state.
0: Well, whatever your vibe is, there is a mini to match it at I-71 at Stewart or at CincinnatiMini.com.
1: Yes.

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1: I get the gist of what's going on here. I know what you're doing. You're looking down on us.
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1027 WEVN. Good morning, Tally. We are nonstop on your Wednesday. Just want to remind you that because it's Wednesday, Big Hair Wednesday, all 12 o'clock hour long, Shaggy is bringing out your favorite big hair jams. Still got some time to request them if you want. 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

0: 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Going to be a warm one. 90 again tomorrow. And then we'll get back to close to where we should be.
1: You feel that?
0: For this time of year, back into the mid-80s by Friday. But warm for the next couple. 1027.

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So they'll play again today, the rubber match of that three-game series. It's a 4-10 start. And they're off tomorrow as they head back home to host Arizona this weekend. EBL.

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1: Hey, y'all. I'm loving the music you're playing lately.
0: Okay.
1: I was wondering if you could play Stained. I would really appreciate that because we're about to go on a long drive back home.
0: Okay.
1: Thank you very much. Y'all rock. Have a good one.
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is falling away from me. It's falling away from me. It's falling away from me.

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First match of the whole tournament's tomorrow in Mexico City. Team USA plays their first match on Friday out in LA. Whole thing concludes with the finale in New York on July 19th. EBN.

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Another game in New York for game four. Spurs won the last one. We'll see if they can even things up. Who you got? 1027 WEBN, it's falling in reverse.

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Loudness with Let It Go from their 1986 album Lightning Strikes. 1027 WEBN, Big Hair Wednesday, your favorite hour of the week. I am Shaggy with my brand new Big Hair theme called Same Title, Different Song. That's where I'm playing all Big Hair songs today that have a matching song title to another band, but the song itself is different, not a cover. And it just so happens that 6 years before Loudness released their song called Let It Go, these guys had their song called, well, it was called When the Rain Falls, but in 1981, they changed the lyrics and they went to number 34 on the rock charts with their newly titled song called Let It Go. So, same title, different song. 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

0: Vixen crying, Cincinnati's Rock Station, 1027 WEBN, Big Hair Wednesday, your favorite hour of the week. I am Shaggy with my same title, different song theme today for Big Hair Wednesday, and that means every song that I play, the song title is going to match a different band song title. So Vixen, for instance, they had their song crying in 1988. Well, 5 years later, in 1993, Aerosmith released their album Get a Grip with their song crying, and that was the first Aerosmith video out of three to feature Alicia Silverstone, who went on to star in the 1995 movie Clueless. 1995 was not a great year for big hair bands, but hopefully the rest of this year can be. And Mike Tramp, lead singer of White Lion, he will certainly help because he's no longer doing his solo acoustic shows. He's got a band together and they are blasting the White Lion catalog, which will be great to see at the Blue Note Harrison on Saturday, July 11th. I'll have tickets for you to win in less than 30 minutes, so don't miss out on that. And don't miss out on the big hair band XYZ. They're up next on 1027 WEBN.
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That's XYZ. They had their song Inside Out in 1989. And alternative band Eve 6, they had their Inside Out in 1998. 1027 WEBN, Big Hair Wednesday. I am Shaggy, bringing you my brand new Big Hair theme, same title, different song, where I'm playing all Big Hair song titles this hour that match another band's song title. Also this hour, tickets for you to win for Mike Tramp, lead singer of White Lion, playing the Blue Note Harrison on Saturday, July 11th. In 1977, Fleetwood Mac, they released their biggest album of all time, Rumors. That had the hit song called Dreams on it. And alternative band, the Cranberries, they had their song Dreams in 1994 as well. But let's face it, neither band come close to having their song Dreams be as great as this band's Dreams right here. From the 1986 album 5150, the first album to have lead singer Sammy Hagar, you gotta say it with me, you can't go wrong with Van Halen on Cincinnati's Rock Station 102.

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0: Ozzy had his song Time After Time in 1991, and Cyndi Lauper had her Time After Time in 1984. 1027 WEBN, Big Hair Wednesday, your favorite hour of the week. I am Shaggy with my new Big Hair theme, same title, different song, where I'm playing all songs this hour that match the name of another song title that someone else recorded, but the song itself, it's totally different. Something totally different that Mike Tramp, lead singer of White Lion, is doing, well, that would be putting down the acoustic guitar and getting a band to back him on his upcoming tour, which is great to hear because I want to hear those White Lion songs turned up to 11. And on July 11th, when Mike Tramp hits the Blue Note Harrison, that is exactly what we're going to hear. 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Up next, Damn Yankees and Bon Jovi, they share the same song title, so stay here to find out which Big Hair song that's going to be. 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

Damn Yankees from 1990 with Runaway, 102.7 WEBN, Big Hair Wednesday. I am Shaggy with my big hair, same title, different song theme this hour. So here's another Runaway song title. In 1984, a band out of New Jersey, they didn't hit it big with their first album, but did make enough waves to keep the band going with this song right here. That would be Bon Jovi, Runaway, on Cincinnati's rock station, 102.7 WEBN.

Runaway from Bon Jovi, 1027 WEBN, Big Hair Wednesday, your favorite hour of the week. I am Shaggy with my brand new Big Hair theme, same title, different song. And that's where every Big Hair song title matches a song title from a different band, but the song itself is different. It's not a cover. So we've got Big Hair band Junkyard. They debuted their self-titled album in 1989. They first released the song Hollywood, and then they followed it up with this song right here, which has the same song title as a very well-known Lynyrd Skynyrd song, but it's not a cover. Simple Man on Cincinnati's Rock Station, 102.7.

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2: Yeah. Thank you, thank you, thank you. Far too kind.

Linkin Park's Joe Hahn just posted up a teaser this week of a movie called Unshatter. Now, it's just a teaser. We don't know when it's actually coming out, but it's basically about Linkin Park losing Chester and then trying to, you know, find their way forward. It looks super cool. 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

see.

So there's a profile posted on LeBron James and lots of other folks, Time Magazine on Monday. And when asked, of course, this always comes up with LeBron, like, who's the greatest of all time? And LeBron James told Time, I'm not taking nobody over me. He said, but I think Mike would say the same thing. Yeah, I'm sure he would. WEBN, it's Disturbed.

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0: 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I'm Shroom with Queen.

Thanks for listening. I'm Shroom. This past weekend, I went to Princess Paisley Park. That's in Minnesota. If you've never been, you have to go. While I was admiring the atrium of Paisley Park and the fact that Prince created this place from the ground up, Bootsy Collins comes strolling in. I'm like, Bootsy, it's Shroom from WEBN Cincinnati. You know, I've met him numerous times through the years. He remembered me. Talked to him briefly before he headed into Studio A to record. It's WEBN.

1027 WEBN, there's rare footage of Metallica performing their Reload single, The Memory Remains, on British TV with Marianne Faithfull. It's been unearthed after 29 years. Nudge has got it posted up on his blog at WEBN.com. And this comes ahead of Metallica's reissue of Reload on June 26th.

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Cincinnati ranks high in a new survey from Wallet Hub, concluding that we're one of the best cities in America for a staycation. Cincinnati places second on the list of the best cities in America for taking a staycation. Orlando, Florida at number one. Love hearing it. 1027 WEBN, we're Cincinnati's rock station. I'm Shroom, Stone Temple Pilots, Wicked Garden.

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0: Yes, it is. Going to be a lot of the same tomorrow before cooling off slightly in the lower 80s on Friday, but looking nice and dry over the next several days. 102.7 WEBN. I'm Shroom and Leonard Skinner. 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

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The 50th annual Western and Southern WEBN fireworks are Sunday, September 6th. And Third Eye Blind will help us build up to the boom. 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It's Third Eye Blind, Semi-Charm, Life.

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ESPN reporting that the Bengals tweaked Joe Burrow's deal yesterday. That's going to save Cincy $10 million in cap space for their upcoming season. Number 1027 WEBN, your FM home of the Cincinnati Bengals. 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I'm Shroom with Seether Remedy.

0: Ozzy Osbourne's Under the Graveyard. Sharon Osbourne defending the creation of an AI hologram of her late husband Ozzy, dismissing claims that it's a cash grab. The family's working with an AI avatar company to create a digital version of Ozzy that can interact with fans. Sharon and Jack Osbourne addressed criticism from Black Sabbath fans on their podcast, emphasizing that the AI avatar will be tasteful and creative. They explained that the project has actually been in the works for a decade and is a way to preserve Ozzy's legacy for future generations. Now, despite the backlash, the Osbournes are determined to create a digital imprint of Ozzy that's going to be controlled by the family and passed down to future generations. It's 1027 WEBN. I'm Shroom. You know, today is the anniversary of Joe Nuxall setting a major league record that may never be broken. You remember what it is? I'll tell you next. WEBN. That's traffic.
1: 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Call 513-585-UCCC. There is still an accident northbound 471 before the Bellevue exit that crashes on the right shoulder. New accident in on eastbound 275 that's approaching the AA highway, and another crash Asmon Avenue at Victory Parkway. I'm Eddie Zellick with traffic.
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1: From the UC Health Traffic Center at the UC Cancer Center, care goes beyond cancer treatment with the region's first primary care clinic for cancer patients and survivors. Call 513-585-UCCC. Northbound 70-175, the off-ramp to 12th Street closed off due to construction. Also southbound 70-175, entrance ramp from 12th also closed. Keep in mind Hamilton-Cleves Road, possible lane restrictions in place between US 50 and Harrison. I'm Eddie Zellick with traffic.
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